ladies are nice. A lady doesn't wander all over the room and blow on some other guy's dice. So let's keep the party polite. Never get out of my sight.

0: Just saying hi. You're a nice guy. 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XO baby. Here we go.
1: You sent him kisses.
0: I didn't know I would move in with his missus.
1: What?
0: Get a life.
1: You're living with his wife.
0: Like, what was I meant to do?

0: hater. He doesn't want to bang you. Somebody hang you.
1: Uh-oh.
0: Here we go.
1: Your comic went viral.
0: I didn't really mean it, but rumours spiral.
1: Well, Anne, way to make the country hate you.
0: Mate, what was I meant to do?

0: Everybody chill, it's Totes God's Will. Henry's out every night on the town, just sleeping around like, what the hell? If that's how it's gonna be, maybe I'll flirt with a guy or three, just to make him gel. Henry finds out and he goes mental. He screams and shouts like, so judgmental.
1: You damn it, witch!
0: Mate, just shut up, I wouldn't be such a b- if you could get it up. Here we go.

0: Hello?
1: Hello! You ask for information on what Nicholas Bottom is writing? A spy is here with the news.
0: Did he see me losing it?
1: He's half blind, sir.
0: Oh, good. Then he only saw half of it. You see what I did?
1: Oh, yes, wonderful.
0: Speak, man, what news?
2: I saw Nick Bottom, I did. He paid a soothsayer to foresee what Shakespeare's greatest play would be.
0: That sneaky little thief! Why doesn't he come up with his...

0: 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I can't help it. It's still freaking hard.
1: The best variety of stage and screen.
2: Magic musicals.
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3: Shame?
2: Seems an awful waste. Such a nice plump frame. What's his name has? Had.

0: As thrift, as a gift, if you get my drift. No? Seems an awful waste. I mean, with the price of meat, what it is, when you get it, if you get it. Good, you got it. Take, for instance, Mrs. Mooney and her pie shop. Business never better, using only pussy cats and toast. Now a pussy's good for maybe 6 or 7 at the most. And I'm sure they can't compare as far as taste.
1: Mrs. Lovett, what a charming...

0: desperate times, Mrs. Lovett. Desperate measures are called for.
1: Now, here we are then. Hot out of the oven.
0: What is that?
1: It's priest. Have a little priest.
0: Is it any good?
1: Sir, it's too good, at least. Then again, they don't commit sins of the flesh. So it's pretty fresh.
0: It's an awful lot of fat.
1: Only where it sat.
0: Haven't you got poet or something like that?

0: perhaps, but then not as bland as curate.
1: It's good for business, too, because it always leaves you wanting more. Trouble is, we only get it on Sundays. Lawyer's rather nice.
0: If it's for a price.
1: Order something else, though, to follow, since no one should swallow it twice.
0: Anything that's lean.
1: Well, then, if you're British and loyal, you might enjoy Royal Marine. Anyway, it's clean.

0: doesn't appeal to you. How about Rear Admiral?
1: Oh, it's too salty. I prefer General.
0: With or without his privates? With is extra.
1: What is that?
0: It's fop, finest in the shop.

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1: An actor that's compactor
0: and always arrives overdone. I'll come again when you have judge on the menu.
1: Wait, true, we don't have judge yet, but there's something else you might fancy even better.
2: And what is that?
1: Executioner!

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14: Top stories this hour. Over 900 people have died and tens of thousands more are still missing after a double earthquake hit Venezuela on Wednesday. The country's interim leader has warned that number could rise. Delcy Rodriguez says her administration is working tirelessly to rescue those still trapped in the rubble. Dan Pitta is a Venezuelan living in the UK. He says the country was already struggling.
15: You're going through a really hard situation right now, but on top of that, the electricity, the basic stuff, the water, the even to communicate, like it took me like almost 4 hours to get in contact with one of my families in another city. It's just, it adds more stress to the situation, which is really stressful.
14: The United States has conducted a series of strikes against Iranian targets in retaliation for what they say was a deliberate attack on a cargo ship. It's the first US attack since the two countries both signed a framework deal aimed at ending the war. America claims Iran deliberately targeted a Singapore-flagged commercial ship. Our US correspondent David Blevins has seen how US defense chiefs have reacted to that incident.
16: US Central Command in their statement say this is unwarranted aggression against commercial shipping by Iranian forces. They're describing it also as a violation of the ceasefire.
14: The DUP's announced an independent review into fresh claims involving convicted sex offender Jeffrey Donaldson. The party says it's deeply concerned some in the DUP may have had knowledge of inappropriate behaviour by the disgraced former leader. In sport, England will be without right-back Reece James for their World Cup clash with Panama tonight. The Chelsea defender has a hamstring injury. And the Met Office red warning for extreme heat may be over, but an amber one remains in place across parts of East and Southeast England. Thunderstorms and heavy rain may cause some disruption in Scotland again today. From Sky News, I'm Ruth McKee.
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soda to escape a kind of restlessness I couldn't shake after the war. And when I stepped off of the train at Pennsylvania Station, I felt that restlessness.

The practical thing was to find rooms in Manhattan. Turns out, Manhattan's expensive. So when I heard of a cottage on the grounds of a Long Island mansion for $80 a month, I jumped on it.

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2: 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Laying low, staying out of sight. Ain't no compass, brother. Ain't no map. Just a telephone wire and a railroad track.

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17: The top stories this hour. The search continues this morning for over 51,000 people who are missing following earthquakes which hit Venezuela on Wednesday. 920 people are already confirmed to have died. Francisco Diaz is in the capital, Caracas. He says the disaster has put pressure on an already strained system.
18: Right now, we are massively understaffed. We don't have the resources to actually deal with this. Just in business as usual, Venezuela is already having like struggles with hospitals. So you can only imagine what's the situation today.
17: The United States has launched a series of strikes against Iranian targets for the first time since the two countries signed a framework aimed at ending the war. US military bosses say they ordered the attacks following what they claim was a targeted Iranian hit on a commercial ship. The Home Secretary is setting out plans to speed up the introduction of new legal routes for refugees to come into the UK. Shabana Mahmood says the new system will restore public confidence in immigration. The weather is due to cool in the coming days after another day of record-breaking temperatures. It hit 37.3 degrees Celsius in Sandton Dynam in Suffolk yesterday. In sport, Cape Verde are through to the knockout stages of the World Cup, with former winners Uruguay out. Joe Rawson reports from New York.
4: ranked 64th in the FIFA World Rankings and one of the smallest nations to ever play in a World Cup, Cape Verde continue to make history. They are through to the last 32 and will play the holders Argentina next. It's after their goalless draw with Saudi Arabia combined with a 1-0 defeat for Uruguay against Spain.
17: Elsewhere, Ousmane Dembele scored a hat-trick as France won their group with a 4-1 thrashing of Norway. And England aimed to secure top spot in Group L when they play Panama tonight. From Sky News, I'm Ruth McKee.
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20: Top stories this hour. Over 900 people have died following back-to-back earthquakes which hit Venezuela on Wednesday. Tens of thousands more were still missing. Interim President Delcy Rodriguez has vowed to fight to free as many survivors as possible from the rubble. Campaigner Cristina Vollmer de Borelli says the government itself is actually part of the problem.
21: The regime is trying to portray that the situation is less chaotic than it actually is. This earthquake reminds Venezuelans, Venezuela is a failed state. We have been witnessing 27 years of corruption. They've destroyed all the institutions.
20: The United States has launched a series of strikes against Iranian targets for the first time since the two countries signed a framework deal aimed at ending the war. US military bosses say they ordered the attacks following what they claim was a targeted hit on a Singapore-flagged cargo ship. The Home Secretary is setting out plans to speed up the introduction of new legal routes for refugees to come into the UK. Shabana Mahmood says her proposed changes will restore public confidence in the UK's asylum system. Our political correspondent Rob Powell has more details.
2: It's basically being framed as a community sponsorship scheme where basically organisations can pitch to sponsor someone to come over to the UK, and then they're responsible for lots of elements of their integration into the UK and lots of practical elements.
20: The Met Office red warning for extreme heat may be over, but an amber one remains in place across parts of east and southeast England. Thunderstorms and heavy rain may cause some disruption in Scotland. And World Cup debutants Cape Verde are through to the knockout stages of the World Cup. They'll play holders Argentina in the last 32 after a goalless draw with Saudi Arabia. France won their group with a 4-1 thrashing of Norway, and England aim to secure top spot in Group L when they play Panama tonight. From Sky News, I'm Ruth McKee.
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18: The top stories this hour, the Home Secretary is setting out plans to speed up the introduction of new legal routes for refugees to come to the UK. Shabana Mahmood says her proposed changes will restore public confidence in the UK's asylum system. Sky's political correspondent Rob Powell has more.
19: It's basically being framed as a community sponsorship scheme where basically organisations can pitch to sponsor someone to come over to the UK, and then they're responsible for lots of elements of their integration into the UK and lots of practical elements.
18: The Home Secretary also says a new immigration and asylum bill will seek to prevent what she calls abuse of human rights laws. The search continues this morning for over 51,000 people who are missing following earthquakes which hit Venezuela on Wednesday. 920 people are already confirmed to have died. A UK search and rescue team left RAF Bryce Norton last night to support rescue efforts there. The Democratic Unionist Party is commissioning an independent review following the conviction of former leader Jeffrey Donaldson. He was found guilty of 18 sexual offences against two women when they were children. The DUP says it's concerned by new allegations about inappropriate behaviour and by claims some may have known but didn't report it to party officers. Now, the Met Office red warning for extreme heat may be over, but an amber one remains in place across parts of east and southeast England. Thunderstorms and heavy rain may cause some disruption in Scotland again today. And England take on Panama in New Jersey tonight as they look to end their World Cup group stage at the top of the table. Thomas Tuchel's side must equal or better Ghana's result against Croatia to win Group L. Despite drawing against Ghana on Tuesday, these fans are confident England can go far in the tournament.
11: A lot of good sides this year. A lot of good sides.
20: We'll get there, hopefully this time. You never know.
21: Genius, superstar German manager who's going to bring it home for us.
18: Thundery showers in eastern and southeastern areas. Rain for Northern Ireland and Western Scotland. Elsewhere, sunny spells. That's the latest. I'm Gavin Rutter.
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12: The top stories this hour: over 900 people are now known to have died and tens of thousands more are still missing after a double earthquake hit Venezuela on Wednesday. The country's interim leaders warn that number could rise. Delcy Rodriguez says her administration's working tirelessly to rescue those still trapped in the rubble. Dan Pitzer is a Venezuelan living in the UK. He says the country was already struggling.
13: You're going through a really hard situation right now, but on top of that, the electricity, the basic stuff, the water, even to communicate, like it took me like almost 4 hours to get in contact with one of my families in another city. It's just, it adds more stress to the situation, which is really stressful.
12: The Home Secretary has outlined proposals to open up more safe and legal routes for asylum seekers to come to the UK. Shibana Mahmood says the proposals will allow communities and some trusted universities to sponsor refugees. The Democratic Unionist Party is commissioning an independent review over fresh allegations about the party's disgraced former leader, Jeffrey Donaldson. He's been convicted of 18 sex offences against 2 girls. Family and friends of Zara Alina will hold a silent walk in her memory in Ilford in East London later this afternoon. The 35-year-old was murdered as she walked home in June 2022. Organisers say the march will also act as a protest against violence towards women and girls. And Cape Verde have become the smallest country to ever earn a spot in the knockout stages of the World Cup. It's after drawing 0-0 with Saudi Arabia. They finished second in Group H. Meanwhile, England can join them later when they take on Panama tonight. tonight. Former England defender Jamie Carragher has told Sky Sports News he expects Thomas Tuchel to try a few different things this evening.
0: I think when you look at the wide areas, I think that's something where, you know, England have probably looked for a little bit more than what they had in the last game. So I'd probably expect Rashford and Bukayo Saka to come back into the team. I think Saka's a first choice player. He's just not been 100% fit. I think with Anthony Gordon and Marcus Rashford, it's almost a toss of a coin who plays.
12: Thundery showers in eastern and southeastern areas. Rain for Northern Ireland and Western Scotland. Elsewhere, sunny spells. That's the latest. I'm Gavin Rutsen.
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2: 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When days are long, you need a place to rest. When nights are cold, you need your face caressed. What you need is a place to drink.
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0: 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Well, I'd love to stop and chat, but I have to go and clean out my handbag or something.
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0: Mr. Cock comes up to me and he says, "Okay, Morales, what did you feel?" 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

0: 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It's only the first week. Maybe it's genetic. They don't have bobsleds in San Juan.
1: Second week, more advanced.

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19: The top stories this hour. A cooler weekend is on the cards after 3 days of record-breaking heat across the UK. An amber warning remains in place. The top stories this hour. A cooler weekend's on the cards after 3 days of record-breaking heat across the UK. An amber warning remains in place, but temperatures are finally starting to drop. There are thunderstorms in parts of southeast England this morning. Sky's weather presenter Joe Robinson says big changes are on the way.
20: We're going to see cooler, fresher conditions moving in. It will take its time to reach the southeast. That will hold on to the hot and humid air for the longest, but I think certainly tomorrow and certainly tomorrow night, all areas will have much fresher conditions for sleeping, much better.
19: Desperate families in Venezuela have been digging by hand through the wreckage of two earthquakes which hit the country on Wednesday. Almost 1,000 people have died in the disaster and more than 50,000 others have been reported missing. The Home Secretary is promising to save the asylum system for generations to come after announcing plans to open new safe routes for refugees. But the proposals will also see changes to human rights laws, making it easier to deport people who are in the country illegally. The Democratic Unionist Party is commissioning an independent review following the conviction of former leader Jeffrey Donaldson. He was found guilty of 18 sexual offences against two women when they were children. The DUP says it's concerned by new allegations about inappropriate behaviour and by claims some may have known but didn't report it to party officers. And England take on Panama in New Jersey tonight as they look to end their World Cup group stage at the top of the table. Thomas Tuchel's side must equal or better Ghana's result against Croatia to win Group L. Despite drawing against Ghana on Tuesday, these fans are confident England can go far in the tournament.
0: A lot of good sides this year. A lot of good sides.
21: We'll get there, hopefully this time. You never know.
22: Genius, superstar German manager who's going to bring it home for us.
19: Thundery showers in eastern and southeastern areas, rain for Northern Ireland and Western Scotland, elsewhere sunny spells. That's the latest. I'm Gavin Rutsen.
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15: Top stories this hour. The Home Secretary is setting out plans to speed up the introduction of new legal routes for refugees to come into the UK. Shabana Mahmood says her proposed changes will restore public confidence in the UK's asylum system. Sky's political correspondent Rob Powell has more.
16: It's basically being framed as a community sponsorship scheme where basically organisations can pitch to sponsor someone to come over to the UK, and then they're responsible for lots of elements of their integration into the UK and lots of practical elements.
15: The Home Secretary also says a new immigration and asylum bill will seek to prevent what she calls the abuse of human rights laws. More than 900 people are dead and around 50,000 others are still missing after the two strong earthquakes that devastated Venezuela this week. Experts are warning the death toll is likely to rise significantly. King Charles and Queen Camilla have posted a message to the people of Venezuela saying they're deeply saddened at the situation. A criminal investigation's continuing into a fatal level crossing crash near Preston. A woman in a car was killed and a child suffered life-threatening injuries in Horton 2 days ago. The scorching heat has given way to lightning storms in parts of England this morning, with cooler temperatures on the way. It comes after a heat wave that saw the record June temperature broken 3 days in a row. And Cape Verde have become the smallest country to ever earn a spot in the knockout stages of the World Cup after drawing 0-0 with Saudi Arabia. They finished second in Group H. Meanwhile, England can join them later when they take on Panama tonight. Former England defender Jamie Carragher's told Sky Sports News he expects Thomas Tuchel to try a few different things this evening.
17: I think when you look at the wide areas, I think that's something where, you know, England have probably looked for a little bit more than what they had in the last game. So I'd probably expect Rashford and Bukayo Saka to come back into the team. I think Saka's a first choice player. He's just not been 100% fit. I think with Anthony Gordon and Marcus Rashford, it's almost a toss of a coin who plays.
15: Thundery showers in eastern and southeastern areas, rain for Northern Ireland and Western Scotland, elsewhere sunny spells. That's the latest. I'm Gavin Rutter.
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14: The top stories this hour, King Charles and Queen Camilla have posted a message to the people of Venezuela saying they're deeply saddened at the situation following Wednesday's earthquakes. The search continues this morning for over 51,000 people who are missing. 920 are already confirmed dead. Francisco Diaz is in the capital, Caracas, and says the disaster has put pressure on an already strained system.
15: Right now we are massively understaffed. We don't have the resources to actually deal with this. Just in business as usual, Venezuela is already having like struggles with hospitals, so you can only imagine what's the situation today.
14: The Home Secretary is promising to save the asylum system for generations to come, announcing the opening of new safe routes for refugees from this autumn. Shabana Mahmood also says she'll be closing loopholes that have been abused. Tributes are being paid to a devoted mum who died when her car was hit by a train in Lancashire. 33-year-old Kerry Coombs's vehicle was struck in Horton on Thursday. An 8-year-old girl who was also in the car is in a critical condition in hospital. Temperatures are forecast to drop slightly this weekend following 3 days of record-breaking heat. Research has found those on low incomes are more than twice as likely to be exposed to extreme heat and other environmental harms. And England will go top of Group L at the World Cup if they beat Panama tonight. They've automatically reached the knockout phase, thanks largely to Spain beating Uruguay. But there's a major worry for Thomas Tuchel. His first choice for right-back, Reece James, is out with a hamstring injury. The England boss insists he has options.
16: We would love to have Reece as a key player. We would love to have him available. He's not available. We will find solutions. That's what we do. It's a short period of time. It's a tournament. We will find solutions.
14: Meanwhile, Minnows Cape Verde have made it to the knockout stages in their first ever World Cup. It's after they drew 0-0 with Saudi Arabia this morning. Some thundery showers in eastern and southeastern areas. Rain for Northern Ireland and Western Scotland. Elsewhere, sunny spells. That's the latest. I'm Gavin Rutter.
17: Hello, hello, it's David Hunter here, and what a show we've got for you today, starting with this corker from Cabaret.

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Come.

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1: Sorry, what?
0: The feeling was quite magical when it slapped me on the mouth. It made the local papers, Rare Fish Attacks Boy Scout. It's still my proudest moment, of that I have no doubt. For some were born to follow, but I was born to find trout.
1: Right, new to MI5, are you?
0: No, I've worked here for 6 years.
1: Oh, right.
0: Yes, you're drinking out of my mug.
1: Oh, right.
0: It's got a picture of my face on it.
1: Oh, right.
0: Charles Chumley, scientist?
1: Ewan Montague, naval intelligence.
0: I know.
1: Of course you do.

0: Colonel Bethesda.
1: Watch out, boys. The big boss is here.
2: Welcome to Military Deception. Now, as you all know, the next Allied invasion target is Sicily. And the key to invading Sicily is... not invading Sicily.
1: Sorry, what?
2: Or at least that's what the enemy is going to think. We're going to convince the Germans that we're headed for somewhere else instead. Sardinia, to be exact.
0: Oh, a misdirection.
2: Exactly.
1: What, so we're going to win this war with a magic trick?
2: How else do we make 100,000 German troops disappear?

0: now, I'll be hearing your proposals. How do we shift the German troops from Sicily to Sardinia? What this country needs is a genius plan.
1: What this country needs is a genius...

From the greatest showman that was A Million Dreams. Gosh, that's an awful lot of dreams. It's David Hunter here on Magic Musicals, the best variety of stage and screen. And I'm here covering for the wonderful Lucy Jones because she's having a baby. Not right now, there's no update, but she is having a baby. It's coming very soon. So I will be keeping her hot seat very warm, which, believe me, is not a challenge this week because, as we know, hasn't it been hot? My goodness. And listen, spare a thought for all those theatre performers in the West End at the moment, dragging themselves through that hot, hot weather. I was trying to think of the best West End show to be in this hot weather. I'm thinking Mamma Mia, because you're already dressed for a Greek island, and that's what we are. I don't think they've quite sorted out a nice sea breeze in the Novello, but they certainly have the temperature right now. But listen, I was thinking of my own show, Beetlejuice the Musical. Oh my goodness, the ensemble in that show, they are changing costume constantly. They're zombies and clones, and one of them is Miss Argentina, head to toe in a blue, sort of all-in-one catsuit and blue makeup. My goodness, it must be absolutely unbearable at times, but they do a wonderful job, and I thought it would be fitting to dedicate this next song to that brilliant, hard-working ensemble of Beetlejuice the Musical. From Beetlejuice, this is What I Know Now.

From Beautiful, that was You've Got a Friend, here on Magic Musicals, the best variety of stage and screen, with me, David Hunter. And we were just chatting about the dreamy shows you could be in during this heat wave. And I completely forgot The Time Traveler's Wife, which I was in a couple of years ago. He loses his clothes every time he time travels, so I spent an awful lot of that show completely nudie-poody, which I think probably, in this heat, would be absolutely ideal. But hey, back to today, and I'm going to catch you up on all the performances and backstage gossip from West End Live very, very soon. So stay with us, and we've got music from Joseph and the amazing Technicolor Dreamcoat too.

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Close Every Door from Joseph and the Amazing Technicolor Dreamcoat. It's David Hunt here. Hello, my friends, on Magic Musicals, the best variety of stage and screen. And it's time for us to recap all the brilliant backstage gossip and performances from West End Live. I was on Instagram earlier this week asking you all what was your West End Live highlight, and I was inundated with responses. Lots of lovely mentions from my good friend Hannah Nordberg, who's in Beetlejuice the Musical, who does a wonderful opt-up in her song Dead Mom. It's become quite iconic. I'm thinking of having it printed on t-shirts. Everyone was going wild for her. What an amazing achievement, may I say. She's 21 years old. I've done West End Live many times. It is terrifying. I don't mind telling you, it feels very like out of your comfort zone, away from the theatre, away from all the lovely costumes and set pieces that you can maybe hide behind at times. It's just you and thousands of people staring at you, knowing it's being recorded for YouTube forever and ever. Goodness me, it's terrifying. And honestly, anyone who gets up there and does it, they deserve all the respect and kindness in the world. It's an amazing undertaking, not least this next man, who many of you said was your absolute highlight of West End Live, Jamie Moscato, the sensational West End leading man who appeared for not only one show, not only two shows, but three whole shows. Cabaret, in which he currently appears, Love Never Dies, in which he's appearing in concert very soon, and then a brand new show coming to the West End for the first time, having had a run in Scotland, One Day, based on the David Nichols book. Absolutely incredible work, Jamie. How did you do that? Everyone is mightily impressed. And so this next song is for you from Love Never Dies, one of the many shows you're appearing in. It's Till I Hear You Sing.

0: Till I Hear You Sing from Love Never Dies. I'm David Hunter here on Magic Musicals, where we bring you the best variety of stage and screen. Now, Dan Morrissey has been in New York. Lucky Dan, chatting to some of the biggest stars on and off stage. And on our Rayo app, you can listen back to an hour-long special looking at what makes Broadway so unique. You'll hear from casts and creators about why they think the theatre scene in New York is so special, which it is, my goodness. I'm very jealous of it, in fact. And if you've missed any of his shows or our special playlist, you can listen to them now. You look at things on our Rayo app. Coming up on my show, though, I have a brilliant track from Tell Me on a Sunday. Magic musicals.
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0: Take that look off your face from Tell Me on a Sunday. You're listening to Magic Musicals, the best variety of stage and screen with me, David Hunter. And I love a song title that sounds like a direct order. So take that look off your face, will you please? And stick around with me for another 20 minutes because I have music coming up from My Fair Lady and Starlight Express.
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12: The top stories this hour, more than 50,000 people are still missing days after two major earthquakes in Venezuela. Families, volunteers and emergency crews are searching through mountains of rubble. Here, the King and Queen say they're deeply saddened. Dan Pizza is a Venezuelan living in the UK. He says the country was already struggling.
13: You're going through a really hard situation right now, but on top of that, the electricity, the basic stuff, the water, the even to communicate, like it took me like almost 4 hours to get in contact with one of my families in another city. It's just, it adds more stress to the situation, which is really stressful.
12: The Home Secretary has pledged to save the asylum system for generations to come, announcing new safe routes for refugees to enter the UK from this autumn. The plans will allow communities to sponsor refugees. Shabana Mahmood says she'll also be closing loopholes that have been abused. A 22-year-old man's body has been recovered from a river in Shropshire. Brody Leach is thought to be the second person to have died after entering open water during this week's record-breaking temperatures. The US has struck Iran for the first time since the country signed a ceasefire agreement. Washington says it's attacked radar and missile sites after accusing Tehran of launching drones in the Strait of Hormuz, with one reportedly hitting a cargo ship. Now, more than 200 events are being held across the UK today to celebrate Armed Forces Day. Veterans, serving personnel and cadets are among those being honoured. There'll be military parades, marching bands and fly pasts. And Mark Gahey is likely to start in defence for England tonight after they kept a clean sheet against Ghana on Tuesday. Thomas Tuchel insists he has options at right back for the final World Cup group match with Panama after Chelsea's Reece James was ruled out with a hamstring injury. Gahey says he hopes he's an inspiration.
4: Every single day is a dream. For those looking out at me right now, I think it's important that they know that it's more than possible, that if I'm here, that, you know, that they have even more of a chance to be here and do far more than I ever will.
12: Some thundery showers in eastern and southeastern areas. Rain for Northern Ireland and Western Scotland. Elsewhere, sunny spells. That's the latest. I'm Gavin Rutsen.
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11: 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Like this.

I am the Starlight from Starlight Express. It's David Hunter here on Magic Musicals, the best variety of stage and screen, sitting in for my friend. No, good friend. No, best friend, Lucy Jones. Lucy will confirm this, I'm sure. She's pregnant and very, very pregnant. In fact, she's expecting that baby very soon. And I will keep you posted, my friends, with updates in the coming weeks because I'm here for some time. And as promised, I'd like to share with you my own West End Live story. We've been celebrating West End Live today, and my goodness, do I have a tale to tell with our own Lucy Jones. In fact, we were celebrating Waitress, the musical, way back when. I don't even know what year it was. I've blocked it from my memory. And we were singing Bad Idea. And I'd been a little bit nervous because, let me tell you, it's a nerve-wracking experience standing up in front of all you scary, terrifying people out there in Trafalgar Square on a hot summer's day, singing this song with all your might. We were halfway through Bad Idea and my microphone just didn't want to play anymore and started cutting in and out. You heard every third word maybe, which wasn't the way Sarah Bareilles intended it to be heard. But me and Lucy looked at one another and with a knowing look, this is why you should always work, by the way, with people who you know and love and trust. We looked at each other, saw a glint in each other's eyes and ran towards each other on stage to share Lucy's working mic and sang the chorus full pelt together. The crowd went wild. It was a wonderful moment. In fact, it didn't feel all that wonderful at the time, but after it, my goodness, it's one of my favourite memories on stage. Very much a when life gives you lemons, make lemonade moment. When life gives you lemons, share a mic with Lucy Jones. And so out of respect for that terrifying yet brilliant day, here's Bad Idea from Waitress the Musical.

Be me from Mean Girls. It's David Hunter here on Magic Musicals, the best variety of stage and screen. And oh boy, do I have some big musical theatre tunes on the show today. Coming up, I have a little something from Moulin Rouge and Kiss of the Spider Woman.

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9: The best variety of stage and screen.

Backstage Romance from Moulin Rouge. It's me, David Hunter, here on Magic Musicals, the best variety of stage and screen. And of course, I'm standing in for the wonderful Lucy Jones as she prepares her for the arrival of her brand new little baby. I'm sure she'll keep us posted as the weeks roll on, and I will, of course, keep you posted as well and make sure that you're all kept firmly abreast of everything that's going on in Lucy's life. She'll be dying to see you, I'm sure. Stay glued to my socials this week. I'll always be checking in with you guys, see what theatrical news you have for me and your opinions on every single musical theatre topic. And I'll look forward to seeing you again next Saturday when it rolls around. Because I'm here for a while, my friends. How exciting if I can survive this heatwave, at least. But back to the music, and here from Kiss of the Spider Woman is She's a Woman.

0: She's a Woman from Kiss of the Spider Woman. It's David Hunter here on Magic Musicals, the best variety of stage and screen. And let me tell you about this. On the 20th of September, we're returning to the Royal Albert Hall for Magic of the Musicals, hosted by Mel Gedroych and Ruthie Henschel, our very own Ruthie Henschel, no less. We bring together the stars of the biggest West End and tour shows all on one stage for one night only. And it's our 10th anniversary show. Check out this lineup performing this year: Hamilton, Les Mis, Waitress, Blood Brothers, Miss Saigon, Beetlejuice, ooh, I'm in that, Oliver, Barnum, Titanic, Moulin Rouge Musical, Hadestown, Mamma Mia, Jersey Boys, Disney's The Lion King, Wicked, Paddington the Musical, Sinatra the Musical, and the Choir of Man. It's going to be an incredible night, and you'll be able to listen right here on Magic Musicals. Back to today, though, and coming up now, something from Rock of Ages. Magic Musicals.
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15: 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What a wonderful phrase.

0: Hakuna Matata?
1: Yeah, it's our motto.
0: What's a motto?
2: Latin, what's the matter with you?
1: Those two words will solve all your problems.
2: That's right, take Pumba here. Why, when he was a young warthog.
3: When I was a young warthog.
2: Very nice.
1: Thanks.

0: and it hurt that my friends never stood downwind. And oh, the shame!
1: Oh, what a shame!
0: Thought of changing my name.
1: Oh, what's the name?
0: And I got downhearted every time that I...
1: Hey, Pumbaa! Not in front of the kids.
0: Oh, sorry.

Finishing the show today with Don't Stop Believing from Rock of Ages here on Magic Musicals, the best variety of stage and screen. And I'm David Hunter. Oh my goodness, it's been a pleasure to spend the day with you, my friends. Thank you for having me. It's so lovely to be sat in the hot seat for Lucy Jones, and I cannot wait to see you again next week. Stick around, of course, because up next is Alex Baker and more musical theatre gold. All the best, friends. Bye.

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12: The top stories this hour. The Home Secretary's pledge to save the asylum system for generations to come. Shabana Mahmood's announced new safe routes for refugees to enter the UK from this autumn. She says she'll also close loopholes that have been abused. Political journalist Zoe Grunewald says it's hard to know if the plans will happen, though, with Labour getting a new leader.
13: There's still a suggestion that Shabana Mahmood could be the front runner as Home Secretary still, if Andy Burnham came into government. But he hasn't been too forthcoming about how he feels about this legislation and whether he supports their plan.
12: Searches are continuing in Venezuela, where time's running out to find survivors following two major earthquakes. More than 900 people are known to have died and over 50,000 others are missing. King Charles and Queen Camilla have posted a message to the people of Venezuela saying they're deeply saddened at the situation. A man's been convicted of murder after a 15-year-old boy was shot dead in a children's play area during a family music festival. Adiraman Bamza has been found guilty of murdering Rene Graham in Ladbroke Grove in West London. The 25-year-old, who's homeless, will be sentenced next week. An amber weather warning for extreme heat's been extended into tomorrow morning. The Met Office says it's to cater for the final hot and humid night of the departing heatwave. The alert covers London, the South East, East Anglia and parts of the East Midlands. And England will go top of Group L at the World Cup if they beat Panama tonight. They've automatically reached the knockout phase, thanks largely to Spain beating Uruguay. But there's a major worry for Thomas Tuchel. His first-choice right-back, Rhys James, is out with a hamstring injury. The England boss insists he has options.
14: We would love to have Rhys. He's a key player. We would love to have him available. He's not available. We will find solutions. That's what we do. It's a short period of time. It's a tournament. We will find solutions.
12: Meanwhile, Minnows Cape Verde have made it to the knockout stages in their first ever World Cup. It's after they drew 0-0 with Saudi Arabia. some thundery showers in eastern and southeastern areas. Rain for Northern Ireland and Western Scotland. Elsewhere, sunny spells. That's the latest. I'm Gavin Rutsem.
1: Well, thank you so much to the legend that is David Hunter. What a fabulous show for you this morning. Hello, it's Alex Baker with you now as your Saturday afternoon starts with some Little Mermaid and an all-time classic from Evita.

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Well, it closed on Broadway just earlier this month, but not before earning itself 5 Tony Award nominations. And didn't Aaron Tveit do an amazing job of singing that? One Night in Bangkok from Chess, of course, from the 2025 Broadway cast recording of Chess. It's Alex Baker with you on your Saturday afternoon, playing you the best variety of stage and screen as we go from one story of ambition, power and being remembered to another with Bonnie and Clyde's This World Will Remember Us. Well.

0: Shakespeare and your favourite pop songs remixed. We love to see it. And Juliet, that's the way it is on Magic Musicals with me, Alex Baker. Now, one of my favourite musical memories was going out to watch Guys and Dolls at the Bridge Theatre. The Bridge Theatre production of Guys and Dolls was absolutely sensational. And one of the standout things for me was Cedric Neil in the role of Nicely, Nicely Johnson. Now, Sit Down, You're Rocking the Boat has always been one of my favourites. His rendition of it, though, was utterly majestic. And I'm going to play it for you next. Magic musicals.
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0: What a great voice he has. Ben Platt there, nailing Waving Through a Window from Dear Evan Hansen. And before that, talking of great voices, I played you Cedric Neil singing Sit Down, You're Rocking the Boat. Cedric Neil, who starred in everything from Jesus Christ Superstar to Back to the Future, the musical, Hadestown, After Midnight, and so much more besides. A true legend in the game. Now, this is Magic Musicals. I hope you're having a lovely Saturday afternoon. It's Alex Baker with you, and I've got a tale of forbidden love now as we visit Ida and Easy as Life.
1: This is

there, musical theatre superfan. I hope you're having a lovely Saturday afternoon. That was Ida's Easy as Life, and I'm Alex Baker. Hello. With a quick reminder, by the way, if you want to get even closer to all the fabulousness from behind the scenes, behind the stage door, then don't forget, we have an app called Rayo, R-A-Y-O, where you can go and check out loads of that sort of stuff, right? Including the time we sent Dan Morrissey over to the Big Apple for the Tony Awards, and he caught up with the great and good of Broadway and beyond. So go and check that out. Right now as well, you can listen to Sam Ryder in conversation with Andrew Lloyd Webber, no doubt, about recording the original concept album for Jesus Christ Superstar. Sam Ryder, of course, now starring in Jesus Christ Superstar. There's so much on there. It's all for your delectation, so go and check it out. While you're thinking about that, I'm going to get some Mary Poppins ready for you. Woo!

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0: You're listening to Magic Musicals, and in a moment, I'm going to play you a few songs that all centre around the same sort of theme, a theme that comes up a lot in writing, in storytelling, and in musicals, the theme of finding your purpose. One of the musicals asks you how you measure a life. One of them asks you, what are you meant to become? What path should you follow? Another asks, what are you willing to sacrifice for a better future? Three completely different musicals, but all centered around that same theme. They're on the way. Magic musicals.
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13: The top stories this hour: more than 50,000 people are still missing days after two major earthquakes in Venezuela. Families, volunteers and emergency crews are searching through mountains of rubble. Here, the king and queen say they're deeply saddened. Francisco Diaz is in the capital, Caracas. He says the disaster has put pressure on an already strained system.
14: Right now, we are massively understaffed. We don't have the resources to actually deal with this. Just in business as usual, Venezuela is already having like struggles with hospitals. So you can only imagine what's the situation today.
13: The Home Secretary is setting out plans to speed up the introduction of new legal routes for refugees to come into the UK. Shabana Mahmood says her proposed changes will restore public confidence in the UK's asylum system. A body's been found in the search for a teenager in Hampshire who got into difficulty while swimming. Police have confirmed the discovery was made in water in Testwood Lakes near Totton. The family of a 15-year-old boy are being supported and a file's being prepared for the coroner. An amber extreme warning for heat has been extended for parts of England following 3 days of record-breaking temperatures. It covers London and southeastern England, East Anglia and parts of the East Midlands until 9 tomorrow morning. And events are taking place across the country to mark National Armed Forces Day. One of the largest celebrations is in Aldershot, where tens of thousands of visitors are expected throughout the weekend. Our reporter Will Harris is there.
15: Behind me, there's a military parade taking place with thousands of people cheering the convoy on. It's a glorious day here in Aldershot as people have come from all over to show their support for both current members of the services and veterans. I've been speaking to Paul Colling, a veteran from Fleet. He explains why he thinks today is so important.
16: Got the RAF here, the Navy, veterans coming over in the uniforms, medals. It's just nice to have that camaraderie in one place where everybody can just show a bit of support.
15: Celebrations are set to continue until the end of the week.
13: Thundery showers in eastern and southeastern areas, rain for Northern Ireland and Western Scotland, elsewhere sunny spells. That's the latest. I'm Gavin Rutsen.
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12: Playing the best variety of stage and screen, like this.

I mean, it really is just magical, that, isn't it? Bring him home from Les Mis on your Saturday afternoon. It's Alex Baker keeping you company today. Hello. Playing you the best variety of stage and screen as we go from an all-time classic in the form of Les Mis to something much more contemporary indeed. In fact, it started out life in the 80s as a cult vampire movie. 1987, I think it was, it came out. But just this year, it was turned into a full-scale Broadway musical at the Palace Theatre with music and lyrics by American rock band The Rescue. And it went on to be nominated for 12 Tony Awards and pick up 4. And it's absolutely fabulous. I'm talking, of course, about The Lost Boys. From it, this is Secret Comes Out. You got this.

0: Ah, Priscilla, Queen of the Desert. And I feel like we're all living in a desert at the moment. Although it's too humid to be a desert, isn't it? Surviving the sweltering heat. It's ridiculous out there. Happy Saturday afternoon to you. Nonetheless, it's Alex Baker with you, with a crushing, tragic song from Star Is Born on the way, and something deeply inspirational from the vocal tones of Cynthia Erivo.
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0: 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It's Alex Baker with you on your Saturday afternoon. Hi!
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0: Oh, Bend and Snap, It's Only Legally Blonde. So much better the tune on Magic Musicals. It's Alex Baker with you, playing you the best variety of stage and screen. And there's always something happening on the station. And at 6 o'clock on Sunday evenings, we always do Getting to Know You, a moment to hear from a legend from the world of musical theatre. Olivia Marks is sitting down with Bradley Gibson this weekend to talk about his career, his favourite musical theatre songs, and what it's like making his West End debut in Disney's Hercules at the Theatre Royal in Drury Lane. So don't miss Olivia Marks in conversation with Bradley Gibson and Getting to Know You tomorrow at 6. Right, I've got Joseph coming up for you in a second. Should we do some Hairspray too? Magic music.
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A Bob Dylan classic there from the musical Girl from the North Country. 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It's Magic Musicals. 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
15: The top stories this hour. Officials are calling for the humanitarian response to deadly earthquakes in Venezuela to be stepped up. At least 920 people have been killed and 55,000 others remain missing. Matt Hasdell is from a UK-based search and rescue charity. He's trying to get to the country, but is stuck at Madrid airport.
16: It's really, really sad scenes of people with their jeans on the floor and filled up with bare hands. We can bring our specialist equipment and our expertise to be able to coordinate that operation.
15: Next, a body's been found in the search for a 15-year-old boy last seen in a lake near Totton in Hampshire. At least three other people have died in water-related incidents during the recent record-breaking heatwave. An anti-racism rally is taking place in Edinburgh, a week on from alleged anti-Muslim attacks. A 36-year-old man has been charged with attempted murder in connection with linked incidents in the Scottish capital. Campaigners, including former Scotland First Minister Hamza Youssef, are among those at today's demonstration. The Prince and Princess of Wales have praised British servicemen and women for their honouring service and sacrifice. They've been marking Armed Forces Day. Paul Collins has been speaking to us in Aldershot in Hampshire, where one of more than 200 events is taking place.
17: As a veteran, I can show my respect to the people who are serving now, and also people who are coming back saying thanking me for what I did in my time.
15: The King has opened the seventh session of the Scottish Parliament.
18: Let us continue to show by example that debate can be carried out with respect and courtesy.
15: The monarch was joined by Queen Camilla as he addressed MSPs and their nominated local heroes in the Holyrood Chamber in Edinburgh. He also paid tribute to Scotland's football fans.
18: I was reminded of the strong and enduring links which exist between the people of Scotland and the people of North America, and the regard with which the Scots are held across the Atlantic.
15: Well, Steve Clarke's side's exit from the World Cup looks set to be confirmed later. England face Panama and New York in their final group game. The Three Lions have already secured a knockout place. Gradually getting cooler across the UK with some sunny spells and a few showers in places. That's the latest. I'm Johnny Freeman.
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Direct from the most infamous club in all of musical theatre, the Kit Kat Club, no less. Cabarets, and maybe this time on Magic Musicals. And of course, our very own Ruthie Henschel is currently starring in Cabaret. And you can hear her on your radio every Sunday morning from 10. She'll be back with you tomorrow morning, right here on Magic Musicals. As the tunes continue now on your Sunday afternoon, it's Alex Baker with you playing the best variety of stage and screen with Something Rotten and Hard to Be the Bard.

0: sir. Hello. You ask for information on what Nicholas Bottom is writing? A spy is here with the news.
1: Did he see me losing it?
0: He's half blind, sir.
1: Oh, good, then he only saw half of it. You see what I did?
0: Oh, yes, wonderful.
1: Speak, man, what news?
2: I saw Nick Bottom, I did. He paid a soothsayer to foresee what Shakespeare's greatest play would be.
1: That sneaky little thief. Why doesn't he come up with his own?

0: 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I can't help it. It's still freaking hard.
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Oh, it's absolutely joyful, isn't it? Dancing Queen from Mamma Mia on this sweltering Saturday afternoon. Whether it's a damp tea towel, a frozen bottle of water, or just a good old-fashioned air conditioning unit, I hope you're managing to stay cool somehow in this sweltering heat. It is truly wild. We're going to stick with the theme of joy after the break with one of musical theatre's most joyful celebrations. Of that moment that you may have experienced in your life where your whole world suddenly feels different. You know that feeling you might have a conversation with someone or a meeting or something might happen and you just feel like you're, for a moment, floating on air. It's such a charming song. 3 minutes, 26 seconds of joyful perfection is on the

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I once thought, when I'm home, I won't give a damn. 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I'll never leave Vietnam. War isn't over when it ends. Some pictures

0: This is Magic Musicals, playing you the best variety of stage and screen as we go from the drama of Miss Saigon to the glamour of The Great Gatsby, which was without a doubt one of my favourite shows of last year at the Coliseum. It was just incredible. Amber Davis was just out of this world. From it, this is Roaring On.
1: I left my home in Minnesota to escape a kind of restlessness I couldn't shake after the war. And when I stepped off of the train at Pennsylvania Station, I felt that restlessness.

The practical thing was to find rooms in Manhattan. Turns out, Manhattan's expensive. So when I heard of a cottage on the grounds of a Long Island mansion for $80 a month, I jumped on it.

0: it's just magnificent. Roaring On from The Great Gatsby. And there's plenty more where that came from on the radio station that plays the best variety of stage and screen, including the Phantom of the Opera's timeless classic, All I Ask of You, and a Tim Minchin slice of genius, Matilda. A quick reminder, I mentioned her earlier in the show, the West End legend that is Ruthie Henshaw is a presenter here at Magic Music. She's back on air tomorrow morning from 10. This week she's got news about casting for Thelma and Louise, the young Vic, plus the West End transfer of One Day as well. So don't miss Ruthie's show tomorrow morning. Magic musicals.
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0: word, it's one of the greatest ever, that, isn't it? The Bodyguards, I Will Always Love You. Thank you so much for letting me join you this afternoon. It's Alex Baker with you, and I'll be back with you tomorrow at midday. Now, the showbiz superstar that is Olivia Marks is coming up in mere moments, and she's going to be kicking her show off with one of my all-time favourites, Aspects of Love's Love Changes Everything.
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15: The top stories this hour. The Defence Secretary, Dan Jarvis, says he's going to look straight away at whether the government can help a UK-based search and rescue team get to Venezuela. A team from Servon International, including a sniffer dog, are stranded at an airport in Madrid with their specialist equipment. Matt Hasdell from the charity says they're desperately trying to get there.
16: It looks like they're having a lot of challenges coordinating the search operation, and obviously what we're going to hopefully bring to the table and why we're so keen to get out there as quickly as possible is we've got specialist search equipment.
15: British-based firefighters are also due to head to Venezuela to help rescuers. At least 920 people have been killed and 55,000 others are reported missing. Next, police searching for a missing teenager near Southampton have found a body. The 15-year-old boy was last seen in Testwood Lakes, close to Totton, on Wednesday. Three other people are known to have died during incidents in open water during this week's heatwave. A man has been arrested over a stabbing in Bradford, which left another man with serious injuries to his back. Police have been carrying out inquiries in Edithorpe Street, where they were called shortly before 10 past 8 last night. A zoo enclosure in Cambridgeshire, where a three-year-old boy was seriously injured after being attacked by at least one crocodile, has reopened. The child is in a stable condition following the incident at Johnson's of Old Hurst in Huntingdon last week. A 30-year-old man arrested on suspicion of attempted murder remains out on bail. The King is encouraging respect and dignity from everyone.
10: All those engaged in public service are seeking the same end, the good of the society we serve.
15: Charles made the comments during a speech to open the Scottish Parliament's seventh session. MSPs and dignitaries have gathered in the Holyrood Chamber in Edinburgh alongside the monarch and Queen Camilla. And England are gearing up for their final World Cup group game against Panama tonight. Thomas Tuchel's side already have a knockout place secured. Scotland looks set to exit the competition, barring other results miraculously going their way. Gradually getting cooler across the UK with some sunny spells and a few showers in places. That's the latest. I'm Johnny Freeman.
11: 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I'm Olivia Marks, keeping you company here on Magic Musicals until 6 o'clock this evening. 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

0: I hope I didn't take up too much of your time.
1: Nigel Planner with Mr. Cellophane from arguably the best movie musical, Chicago. 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Catherine Zeta-Jones, Renee Zellweger, Queen Latifah, Richard Gere. The list goes on and on. Icons only. I'm Olivia Marks with you on Magic Musicals. I hope you're having a lovely weekend so far. And did you catch Rachel Zegler's incredible performance of Addison Rae's song Fame as a Gun last week? She was performing at the Las Culturistas Awards. Obviously sensational. Everything that girl does is just perfection. She turned this pop banger into this incredible dramatic musical number and performed it with the balcony from Evita. Just iconic. And it won't be long until she actually takes that show to Broadway. Not long at all. So really exciting time for her. And I'll tell you who was also at Las Culturistas Awards was Miss Piggy. She was honoured for her excellence in divahood. And honestly, I get it. I get it. Rightly so. Let's hear a song now from Next to Normal. This is I'm Alive. I am what-

0: What a voice, what a talent, Adrian Warren, with simply the best from Tina, the Tina Turner musical, the queen of rock and roll. I'm Olivia Marks, playing the best variety of stage and screen. So whether you're out and about enjoying the sunshine, or if you're inside escaping the heat with the aircon on, I've got you covered. I've got songs from 42nd Street, Come From Away, and more. Magic musical.
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winner of Best New Musical from this year's Olivier Awards. That was Rhythm of London from Paddington the Musical, which is heading to Broadway. And I just know that American audiences are going to go wild for it, and rightly so. I'm Olivia Marks, playing all of your favourite songs. Next up, I have songs from Frozen, Ain't Too Proud, and Jesus Christ Superstar here on Magic Musicals.

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0: The incredible Ethel Merman with Everything's Coming Up Roses from the iconic Gypsy. And what a power ballad. So good. I'm Olivia Marks, keeping you company here on Magic Musicals until 6 o'clock this evening. And remember, whatever your day has in store, whether that's working in the office, from home, or if you're on the move, I know that the last thing you want to hear is repeated songs. So with Magic Musicals, you don't need to worry about that with our no repeat workday. So from 9 until 5, Monday to Friday, we promise we won't repeat a single song whilst you work. So that means put us on, leave us to it, and we've got you covered. Jen starts it all off at 9, and then Dan is here from 10 to get you through your morning. Elise soundtracks your afternoon from 1 until Jim is here from 4 o'clock with Magic Musicals Hot Home Time. 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Next up, I have songs for you from Hamilton, Footloose, and A Chorus Line.
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14: The top stories this hour. Venezuela's acting president says 10 more countries are joining rescue efforts in the frantic search for survivors from Wednesday's earthquakes. The back-to-back tremors are known to have killed at least 920 people and 55,000 others are reported missing. British national Don Bennett has been describing his experience.
15: I was in a small beach town. As the earthquake hit, one of my friends was in the water.
4: I went in to try and rescue them. We nearly both ended up dead. The earthquake caused the tide to retreat, and then a lot of large waves kind of came over the top of us, so it was quite traumatic.
14: Next, there have now been at least 4 deaths following water-related incidents during this week's heatwave. A body's been found in the search for a missing 15-year-old boy at Testwood Lakes near Southampton. A 22-year-old man has also died after getting into difficulty in a river in Shrewsbury. An amber weather warning covering southern, central and eastern parts of England is now in force until tomorrow morning. South Wales Police and the Foreign Office say they're looking into the arrest of 2 teenagers in Thailand. The 17-year-old boys were taken into custody by Thai authorities, but the reasons why aren't yet known. Events have been held across the UK today to mark National Armed Forces Day. Crowds have gathered to pay tribute at celebrations, including one our reporter Will Harris is attending in a Hampshire town.
15: Behind me, there's a military parade taking place with thousands of people cheering the convoy on. It's a glorious day here in Aldershot as people have come from all over to show their support for both current members of the services and veterans.
14: Earlier, the Prince and Princess of Wales praised British servicemen and women for their honouring service and sacrifice. In tennis, Emma Raducanu has cut short her practice session at Wimbledon as concerns grow about her fitness. The British number one took to the court with strapping on her right ankle and lower leg. And England are getting ready for their final World Cup group game. They face Panama tonight, knowing a knockout place has already been secured. Scotland's exit from the competition looks set to be confirmed later. Mostly dry and settled across the UK tonight. Cloudy for many tomorrow with showers and sunny spells. That's the latest. I'm Johnny Freeman.
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0: Priscilla Lopez with What I Did For Love from A Chorus Line. I'm Olivia Marks and I hope you're having a wonderful weekend, enjoying this heat, enjoying this sunshine, although I am very thankful for air conditioning right now because that fan at home is not powerful enough. So I love coming here to the studio, cooling off because it's very much needed. And I'll tell you where you can also cool off. The best place to do so on days like this is the cinema. And there's so much out at the moment, including the brand new film Supergirl. It's the new DC Universe movie. Millie Alcock is in it, Jason Momoa, great cast, and it's perfect for the family. I was lucky enough to go to the premiere, well, the special sneak peek fan event, and watch it. I also got to chat with the stars there, hosted the whole event, which was amazing. And Millie couldn't be more perfect for Supergirl. You may have seen her in House of the Dragon. She was also in a great series with Julianne Moore that was on Netflix. I can't remember the name of it, but yeah, she was fantastic in that. So it's perfect one for the family. Jason Momoa takes on the role of Lobo, and fans have been wanting him to play that role for so long. The score is fantastic. So many great tunes in that film. So I really recommend going to see it. And it's so nice, so empowering to see a young girl have her own superhero movie. It's exactly what we want and need. So I'm hoping lots of young girls will go and see it and feel very, very inspired. Let's hear a song now from Fun Home, which is the story of a cartoonist and her complex relationship with her closeted gay father. The score is by the incredible Janine Tesori, who is also behind musicals including Thoroughly Modern Millie, Caroline or Change, so many other great shows. This is Rings of Keys on Magic Musicals.
1: Someone just came in the door, like no one I ever saw before. I feel

0: All I Really Want from Jagged Little Pill on Magic Musicals. I'm Olivia Marks. I hope you're having a wonderful weekend. Thank goodness it's not as hot as it was earlier this week. 36 degrees in London. Honestly, it was not pleasant stepping foot on that tube, I will tell you that. Next up, I have songs for you from Fame, The Last 5 Years. But before then, I've got Popular from Wicked.
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And let's face it, right? Who isn't? Less fortunate than I, my tender heart tends to start to bleed. And when someone needs a makeover, I simply have to take over. I know exactly what they need.

good, isn't it? I sing the Body Electric from Fame. I'm Olivia Marks with you on Magic Musicals. I hope you're having a wonderful weekend, feeling those Saturday feels as you should. Shall we play a song now from the last 5 years? Rachel Zegler performed the show in concert with Ben Platt. And you know me, I'm a huge Rachel Zegler fan. I just think she's one of the biggest talents that we have today. Her voice is perfection. She's fantastic. So this is Rachel Zegler with

Olivier Award winner Rachel Zegler with Still Hurting from the last 5 years. And I'm telling you, it won't be long until we call her Tony Award winner Rachel Zegler, because she's bringing her show Evita to Broadway. And I know that people are going to go crazy for it. I was lucky enough to see it here in London's West End, and she was just sensational. One of the best things I have ever seen live in theatre. I'm Olivia Marks, and I hope you're having a wonderful weekend so far. I'm playing you the best variety of stage and screen. And remember, over on our Rayo app, we've got loads of stuff for you to listen to. So we've got Magic Musicals in New York, where you can listen back to all of Dan Morrissey's shows and interviews from New York around the Tony Awards, including a special chat with producer Michael Harrison and a special about what makes Broadway so incredible. We've also got Sam Ryder in conversation with Andrew Lloyd Webber about the recording of the original concept album for Jesus Christ Superstar, which is just fascinating. And I'm seeing that show in a few weeks. So excited. And then we've also got Dragged Up on Stage, where Matt Henry presents two specials looking at the dazzling world of drag queens and kings on stage. So we've got so much for you to enjoy. Next up, I have songs for you from Les Mis, Billy Elliot, and Aladdin here on Magic.

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12: The top stories this hour. Search and rescue teams from around the world have flown into Venezuela to try and find more victims of the earthquakes. Authorities there say 17 flights with 1,600 specialists on board have arrived. The Defence Secretary Dan Jarvis is helping response efforts here in the UK.
13: I know that we have deployed a search and rescue crew. I'm very grateful to the RAF for the support that they have given in terms of being able to do that.
12: The King and Queen say they're deeply saddened by what's happened and the loss of life. Next, a man has been charged with the murder of a two-year-old girl in a Surrey town. The child's body was discovered at a property in Chertsey on Thursday. A 31-year-old French national who was born in the Central African Republic is also accused of serious sexual offences. He's been remanded in custody after appearing in court and faces another hearing on Monday. A teenager and two men have now died after getting into difficulty swimming in open water. It brings the total number of drownings in England and Wales during the recent heat wave to five. England are preparing for their final World Cup group game in New York. Progression to the knockout stage has already been secured ahead of facing Panama tonight. And more than 200 events have been held to mark Armed Forces Day. Veterans, serving personnel and cadets are among those being honoured. Our reporter Will Harris sent us this from a national celebration event in Aldershot.
14: Around me, it's an atmosphere of celebration on a glorious day here in Aldershot. People have travelled from far and wide in order to show their appreciation for the armed forces. I've been speaking to military personnel and veterans about what they think is the most important aspect of the day.
15: I think the key thing about National Armed Forces Day is about people need to share memories and remember what the armed forces do.
16: It's a way of coming together for everyone in the country to come and celebrate with the armed forces, say thank you for what they do.
17: Learn about what the life's like and just enjoy it.
14: Celebrations are set to continue until the end of tomorrow.
12: Mostly dry and settled across the UK tonight. Cloudy for many tomorrow with showers and sunny spells. That's the latest. I'm Johnny Freeman.
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0: Just saying hi. You're a nice guy. I'll think about it maybe. XO baby.
1: Uh-oh.
0: Here we go.
1: You sent him kisses.
0: I didn't know I would move in with his missus.
1: What?
0: Get a life.
1: You're living with his wife.
0: Like, what was I meant to do?

0: hater. He doesn't want to bang you. Somebody hang you.
1: Uh-oh.
0: Here we go.
1: Your comment went viral.
0: I didn't really mean it, but rumours spiral.
1: Well, Anne, way to make the country hate you.
0: Mate, what was I meant to do?

0: Everybody chill, it's Totes God's Will. Every night on the town, just sleeping around like, what the hell? If that's how it's gonna be, maybe I'll flirt with a guy or three, just to make him gel. Henry finds out and he goes mental. He screams and shouts like, so judgmental.
1: You damn it, witch.
0: Mate, just shut up. I wouldn't be such a bitch if you could get it up.
2: Uh-oh,
0: here we go.
2: Is that what you say?

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Barbara Dickinson with Tell Me It's Not True from Blood Brothers. And I remember so clearly going to see that show in Manchester when I was studying GCSE drama at school back in the day. I'm Olivia Marks, keeping you company here on Magic Musicals until 6 o'clock this evening, playing you the best variety of stage and screen. And I have some very exciting theatre news for you, because Jesus Christ Superstar is going on tour next year with the incredible Sam Ryder, who's going to be taking on the role of Jesus. It opens in Manchester next year. I am going to see it in London in a few weeks, which I'm really excited for. It's a show I've never seen in theatre before. And do you know what? I'm not even that familiar with the music. So I'm really excited to go and see it. So performances will begin at the Palace Theatre in Manchester from the 11th of February before visiting venues across the UK and Ireland, which is amazing because it means that people get to see the show outside of London. And amazing that Sam is going to be touring himself. He's just fantastic. What a voice, what an amazing guy. He, of course, represented the UK during Eurovision, so we love him. He's great. So yeah, really, really exciting news. Let's hear a song now from Hedwig and the Angry Inch. This is Wig in a Box.

0: so good. It's a classic Mustang Sally from The Commitments. I'm Olivia Marks with you here on Magic Musicals, playing the best variety of stage and screen. 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Next, I have songs from Mary Poppins and Evita.
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On the rooftops of London, cool, what a sight.

just gorgeous. Eleanor Roger, Rachel Potter and Ricky Martin with Another Suitcase in Another Hall from the incredible Evita. I'm Olivia Marks with you here on Magic Musicals, playing the best variety of stage and screen. Let's hear one from The Curious Case of Benjamin Button. This is The Moon and the Sea. I

0: Your Marks with you on Magic Musicals. And remember, tomorrow at 6 o'clock in the evening, I'll be back for a Getting to Know You with the brilliant Bradley Gibson, where I'll be chatting about his career, favourite musicals, favourite songs. He's making his West End debut in Disney's Hercules at the theatre Drury Lane, which is really exciting. It's such a fantastic show if you haven't seen it. So do make sure you're listening to Bradley Gibson for a special Getting to Know You tomorrow at 6 o'clock. Next, I have songs from Dear Evan Hansen, The Wizard of Oz, but before then, one of my faves from Miss Saigon. Magic Musicals.
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0: You took the words right out of my mouth from Bat Out of Hell. I'm Olivia Marks, and that is all from me today. But I'll be back with you at 6 o'clock tomorrow, chatting with Bradley Gibson from Hercules for a Getting to Know You. So we hear all about Bradley's favourite songs, favourite musicals, and he's making his West End debut in Disney's Hercules in London's West End, which is very exciting. And who doesn't love Hercules? Have a lovely rest of your weekend, and I'll be back with you at 6 o'clock tomorrow here on Magic Musicals.
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19: The top stories this hour. England fans are flooding into New York for tonight's World Cup game with Panama. They've automatically reached the knockout phase, thanks largely to Spain beating Uruguay. But there's a major worry for Thomas Tuchel, who's without injured defender Reece James. However, the manager's staying calm.
20: We would love to have Reece. He's a key player. We would love to have him available. He's not available. We will find solutions. That's what we do. It's a short period of time. It's a tournament.
19: These three Lions supporters are a bit more concerned, though.
21: Reece James being injured today. Who didn't think that was going to happen? Is Thomas Tuchel the only person that didn't think that was going to happen?
22: He should have brought Trent. I don't know what he's going to do, who's going to put right back now.
23: They need to show up, man.
19: Kickoff is in just under 4 hours' time. Scotland, meanwhile, looks set to exit the competition unless results miraculously go their way. Next this evening, detectives in Surrey have charged a man with the murder of a child. A 2-year-old girl's body was found at a property in Chertsey on Thursday. A 31-year-old French national is due to go to Crown Court on Monday. 10 more countries are joining in with rescue efforts following earthquakes in Venezuela. Wednesday's back-to-back tremors are known to have killed at least 920 people. Passengers heading to Heathrow and Gatwick airports are being urged to check their flights as thunderstorms are causing disruption. The weather isn't as hot as recent days, but an amber warning has been extended until tomorrow morning. Five people have drowned in open water in England and Wales during the recent heatwave. The Defence Secretary says real progress has been made this week on the long-delayed defence investment plan for the armed forces, but Dan Jarvis has admitted work with the government is ongoing. And the Prince and Princess of Wales have praised British servicemen and women for their honouring service and sacrifice. They've been marking Armed Forces Day. Paul Collins has been speaking to us in Aldershot in Hampshire, which has hosted national celebrations.
1: As a veteran, I can show my respect to the people who are serving now in the current climate, and also people who are coming back saying thanking me for what I did in my time.
19: Mostly dry and settled across the UK tonight. Cloudy for many tomorrow with showers and sunny spells. That's the latest. I'm Johnny Freeman.
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I thought that I'd send a few lines. Next door's greyhound came into the garden this morning. I think he likes the roses. 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I use some twine to tie them up and rein them in. 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
2: Did you hear the news about good old General Mercer?
3: No.
2: You know Claremont Street?
3: Yeah.
2: They renamed it after him. The Mercer legacy is secure.
3: Sure.
2: And all he had to do was die.
3: Yeah, that's a lot less work.
2: We ought to give it a try. Now how you gonna get your debt plan through?
3: I guess I'm gonna finally have to listen to you.
2: Really?
5: Talk less. Smile more. Do whatever it takes to get my plan on the Congress floor.
2: Now Madison and Jefferson are merciless.
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3: I'm sorry, Burr, I gotta go.
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3: decisions are happening over dinner.

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The Virginians emerge with the nation's capital. And here's the pièce de resistance.

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14: Top stories this hour. The earthquakes in Venezuela are now known to have killed more than 1,400 people. Well over 50,000 are missing after Wednesday's back-to-back tremors. Acting President Delcy Rodriguez says 10 more countries are joining rescue efforts in the frantic search for survivors. British teacher Dom Bennett describes his experiences.
15: I was in a small beach town. As the earthquake hit, one of my friends was in the water. I went in to try and rescue them. We nearly both ended up dead. The earthquake caused the tide to retreat, and then a lot of large waves kind of came over the top of us, so it was quite traumatic.
14: A man has been charged with the murder of a two-year-old girl in Surrey. Police were called to an address in Chertsey on Thursday. 31-year-old Kevin Kajin has been remanded in custody by Guildford magistrates. London Ambulance Service has recorded the busiest day in its history. Nearly 9,000 emergency calls were taken yesterday as the capital endured extreme heat. Two teenagers from Cardiff have been arrested in Thailand. South Wales Police says it has limited information. The Foreign Office is in contact with Thai authorities. Sport: England will go top of Group L at the World Cup if they beat Panama tonight. They've automatically reached the knockout phase thanks largely to Spain beating Uruguay. But there's a major worry for Thomas Tuchel. His first choice for right back Reece James is out with a hamstring injury. The Chelsea defender's not expected to recover until much later in the tournament. The England boss insists he has options.
16: We would love to have Reece as a key player. We would love to have him available. He's not available. We will find solutions. That's what we do. It's a short period of time. It's a tournament. We will find solutions.
14: And Britain's George Russell will be on pole position for tomorrow's Formula One Austrian Grand Prix in a Mercedes. Lewis Hamilton starts third. From Sky News, I'm Victoria Lawrence.
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2: It's the capital city of the USA.
3: It's not.
2: The city I swore I'd see for myself one day.
3: But you've actually been to New York before.
2: Yes. No. But I've seen Home Alone 2 quite a few times.
3: Are you serious?
2: There's pizza for breakfast, the steam in the air. 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
3: Right.
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3: 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Tactical discussions.
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19: The top stories this hour. The number of people killed in the two earthquakes in Venezuela has now risen to 1,430. Tens of thousands of people are still missing. The US says it's sending additional military capabilities to assist with relief efforts. A female police officer who had her nose broken during an assault at Manchester Airport wants her attacker to say sorry. Lydia Ward says Mohamed Fahir Amaz punched her with a mobile phone in 2024 during an incident widely circulated on social media. Yesterday, the 21-year-old from Rochdale was sentenced to 3.5 years in prison. Ms Ward, who's now a sergeant, says she'd never been more frightened.
20: Even though I know I'm a police officer and I have been in situations where I felt frightened before, never as much as in that moment. I want him to understand how him doing that impacted my life. Maybe for him to take some responsibility for what he's done, show some remorse.
19: A man has been charged with the murder of a 2-year-old girl who was found dead in a property in Surrey. Police were called to an address in Chertsey on Thursday after reports of safety concerns. After 3 days of record-breaking June temperatures, the Met Office has extended an amber heat warning. It'll affect the southeast of England and is in place until 9 tomorrow morning. Sport: England supporters are confident Thomas Tuchel's side will finish top of Group L after tonight's game against Panama. They've begun the tournament with a win followed by a draw. These fans in New York believe they can continue their unbeaten run.
21: It's definitely going to be more interesting today now with that Ghana score.
22: I think this game, they'll show that they're the best team in the group and hopefully score a few goals.
23: It's coming up, it's coming, football's coming up.
19: And the Prince and Princess of Wales have honoured the country's servicemen and women on Armed Forces Day. A post on their social media account read, "Honouring service and sacrifice." From Sky News, I'm Victoria Lawrence.
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0: It's clear we're going to get along. Consider yourself.
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0: everywhere.
2: 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This morning, the Connor Project page, it only had 56 people following.
1: Well, how many does it have now?
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0: 16,239.
1: I don't understand. What happened?

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1: Fountain. I knew you knew it. 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
0: Oh my God, Young.
1: Yeah.

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2: 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Now, everyone, give it up for the maid of honor, Angelica Schuyler.

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13: The top stories this hour. A man's been arrested after a car crashed into several pedestrians. It happened in West London this afternoon. A number of roads are still closed. Nick Qureshi reports.
14: Police were called to Ealing Broadway at around 2:30. Five people were hurt. Three were taken to hospital. None of the injuries is believed to be life-threatening or life-changing. Police say the car didn't stop at the scene but was stopped nearby. A 34-year-old described as a Somalian-born British man was arrested. He's being held on suspicion of attempted murder and dangerous driving. The incident is not being treated as terrorism, but officers say they're keeping an open mind on any potential motive.
13: The earthquakes in Venezuela are now known to have killed more than 1,400 people. Well over 50,000 are missing after Wednesday's back-to-back tremors. International rescue teams are there to help with efforts to find survivors. Two teenagers from Cardiff have been arrested in Thailand. South Wales Police says it has limited information. The Foreign Office is in contact with Thai authorities. The Defence Secretary says real progress has been made this week on the long-delayed defence investment plan for the armed forces. But Dan Jarvis admits work with the government is ongoing to get it right. Sport: England kick off against Panama in an hour, knowing a win would secure top spot in Group L at the World Cup. Their opponents are already eliminated. England defender Mark Gay believes that makes them dangerous.
15: It doesn't really matter whether Panama are still in the competition or not. I think their goal is always the same, is to try and do as well as possible and make their country proud. For us, it's to try and improve on the things from the last game. It'll be difficult because, again, it'll be a similar game, but you know, if we can do that, I think it'll be a real positive.
13: And England's cricketers face a battle to save the decisive test against New Zealand as they trail by 204 runs. Ben Stokes' side were bowled out for 354, with the tourists on 120 for 3 in their second innings at the close on day 3 at Trent Bridge. From Sky News, I'm Victoria Lawrence.
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2: 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We're not special, we're not different, we don't choose who lives or dies. 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
1: Why not? 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Why shouldn't I want the best?
0: Because you're a girl from a poor family. And whatever Yenta brings, you'll take. 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Of course, right. 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He's handsome, he's young. 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True. I promise you'll be happy, and even if you're not, there's more to life than that.

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11: The top stories this hour. A man has been arrested on suspicion of dangerous driving and attempted murder after five people were injured after a car drove into them in West London this afternoon. The driver is said to be a 34-year-old Somalian-born British man. More than 1,400 people have died in the earthquakes in Venezuela. Experts from 10 more countries have arrived to help in rescue operations. Elliot Abrahams is Donald Trump's former representative to the country. He says the US will provide assistance.
12: Well, this regime has been in place for 20 years. Delcy Rodriguez was vice president. So I don't think we have a special responsibility to rescue all of Venezuela. We have a responsibility as neighbors in the Caribbean area to help, and we will do that.
11: A man has been charged with the murder of a 2-year-old girl in Surrey. Police were called to an address in Chertsey on Thursday following reports of safety concerns. A police officer who had her nose broken in an assault at Manchester Airport says she's frustrated the incident questioned whether women should do the job. PC Lydia Ward was attacked by Mohamed Fahir Amaz almost 2 years ago. Yesterday, he was jailed for 3.5 years. The attack went viral and the officer says the comments on social media were upsetting.
13: Nothing prepares you for being punched in the face. Also, with him holding a mobile phone, so being punched in the face with an object, the shock, the fear, the videos of me had made those comments come to the forefront of should women be police officers, which was upsetting to me.
11: England's cricketers have been dominated by New Zealand on day three of the deciding test. Ben Stokes' side trailed by 204 runs, with the tourists on 120 for three in their second innings at Trent Bridge. And the Met Office has extended an amber heat warning. It will affect the southeast of England and is in place until 9 tomorrow morning. From Sky News, I'm Ruth McKee.
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3: 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But listen to this. I've designed a new kind of missile. So tiny it's shot from a pen. It's full of airborne sedative, time to effect is relative, but one whiff's enough to floor 10 grown men. We'll shoot him en route, our pursuit will be fruitful, and the Führer is out cold.
4: But what the hell happens then?
3: 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He's drugged in a fog like a mental abyss.
4: Mein Kampf have been stolen!
3: We'll trade them for Poland!
4: 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But listen to this!
3: But I haven't got to the exploding socks yet.
2: You've had a verse.
4: 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She's killed half of Moscow.
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10: The top stories this hour. A 34-year-old man has been arrested on suspicion of dangerous driving and attempted murder after five people were injured when a car drove into pedestrians in West London. The incident in Ealing Broadway happened this afternoon. More than 1,400 people are now known to have died in back-to-back earthquakes in Venezuela. Over 3,000 others are injured, while the number of missing has passed 55,000. Acting President Delcy Rodriguez says experts from 10 more countries have arrived to help in frantic rescue operations. Elliot Abrams is Donald Trump's former representative to the country. He says the Americans will provide assistance.
11: Well, this regime has been in place for 20 years. Delcy Rodriguez was vice president. So I don't think we have a special responsibility to rescue all of Venezuela. We have a responsibility as neighbors in the Caribbean area to help, and we will do that.
10: A man has been charged with the murder of a two-year-old girl in Surrey. Police were called to an address in Chertsey on Thursday following reports of safety concerns. A female police officer who had her nose broken during an assault at Manchester Airport wants her attacker to say sorry. Lydia Ward says Mohamed Fahir Amaz punched her with a mobile phone in 2024. Yesterday, the 21-year-old from Rochdale was sentenced to 3.5 years in prison. Ms. Ward says she'd never been more frightened.
12: Even though I know I'm a police officer and I have been in situations where I felt frightened before, never as much as in that moment. I want him to understand how him doing that impacted my life. Maybe for him to take some responsibility for what he's done, show some remorse.
10: Two 17-year-old boys from Cardiff have been arrested in Thailand. South Wales police say they're looking into the circumstances of the teenagers' trip. And Britain's George Russell will be on pole position for tomorrow's Formula One Austrian Grand Prix in a Mercedes. Ferrari's Charles Leclerc is also in the front row. From Sky News, I'm Ruth McKee.
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19: Top stories this hour. Scotland manager Steve Clarke has resigned after their World Cup elimination. Joe Rawson reports from New Jersey.
20: I've been watching England secure top spot in their group, but the results tonight also mean that Scotland have gone out and manager Steve Clarke has decided to step down as boss. He's their most successful national coach, leading them to a first World Cup since 1998, but they only got one win against Haiti that was followed by defeats to Morocco and Brazil. And Clarke has decided to call time on his tenure, saying thanks for having me and good luck to my successor.
19: England's 2-0 victory over Panama has secured them passage to the last 32 as group winners. Police have arrested a 34-year-old